like 10,000 spoons when all you need is a knife. It's meeting the man of my dreams and then meeting his beautiful wife. And isn't it ironic?

Can a mountain exist before it is washed to the sea? 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Yes, and how many times can a man turn his head and pretend that he just

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1: Genau meins.
2: 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It doesn't seem to me like it's enough. 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

What's up, man? What's up, bro? 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Check it, right? Now, I've been away for a while, you know. But we back on the scene, too. That's right.

happening. 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

0: hands, everybody, if you've got what it takes. Cause I'm Curtis Blow, and I want you to know that these are the breaks.
1: Auf geht's, ihr Rhythmusraketen und Tanzmäuse. 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